Was it 2 to the 3 to the 4? When it's last call and they kick us out the door. It's getting kinda late, but the ladies want some more. Oh my, good Lord. Tell them drinks.

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2: 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This ain't no disco. It ain't no country club either.

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1: Hey, it's me. I just want to leave a message, because when I'm with you, I'm...